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14: From the Rappahannock Electric Cooperative Weather Center. Mainly clear skies develop with fog at times. Tonight, lows around 61. Mainly clear skies develop with fog and spots early. Tomorrow, daytime highs approaching 84. Partly cloudy skies with fog and spots tomorrow night. Lows of a low around 60. Currently, it's 71 degrees.
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7: From the Rappahannock Electric Cooperative Weather Center. Mainly clear skies develop with fog at times. Tonight, lows around 61. Mainly clear skies develop with fog in spots early. Tomorrow, daytime highs approaching 84. Partly cloudy skies with fog in spots tomorrow night. Lows of a laugh around 60. Currently, it's 69 degrees.
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8: From the Rappahannock Electric Cooperative Weather Center. Mainly clear skies develop, with fog at times. Tonight, lows around 61. Mainly clear skies develop, with fog in spots early. Tomorrow, daytime highs approaching 84. Partly cloudy skies, with fog in spots tomorrow night. Lows of a lot around 60. Currently, 70.
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4: From the Rappahannock Electric Cooperative Weather Center. Lulls level off around 61 overnight under clear skies. Mainly clear skies Monday. High temperatures reach up to 84. Partly cloudy skies Monday night. Lulls level off around 60. A blend of clouds and sun Tuesday with a high of 86. 89 Wednesday. Right now, 70.
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7: From the Rappahannock Electric Cooperative Weather Center. Lulls level off around 61 overnight under clear skies. Mainly clear skies Monday. High temperatures reach up to 84. Partly cloudy skies Monday night. Lulls level off around 60. A blend of clouds and sun Tuesday with a high of 86. 89 Wednesday. Right now, it's 69 degrees.
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that since birth. Everyone's seeing this money I'm blowing, but nobody's seeing the work. 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
3: From the Rappahannock Electric Cooperative Weather Center. Lows level off around 61 overnight under clear skies. Mainly clear skies Monday. High temperatures reach up to 84. Partly cloudy skies Monday night. Lows level off around 60. A blend of clouds and sun Tuesday with a high of 86. 89 Wednesday. Right now, it's 69 degrees.
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5: From the Rappahannock Electric Cooperative Weather Center. Lows level off around 61 overnight under clear skies. Highs around 84. Monday, mainly sunny. Partly cloudy skies. Monday night, lows dip down to about 60. Mainly sunny and dry. Tuesday and Wednesday, mid-80s. Tuesday, upper 80s by Wednesday. Currently, it's 70 degrees.
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5: From the Rappahannock Electric Cooperative Weather Center. Lows level off around 61 overnight under clear skies. Highs around 84. Monday, mainly sunny. Partly cloudy skies. Monday night, lows dip down to about 60. Mainly sunny and dry. Tuesday and Wednesday, mid-80s. Tuesday, upper 80s by Wednesday. Right now, 69.
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0: As you know, there's nothing like the excitement of being in the stands for all the high school athletics around here. 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
3: From the Rappahannock Electric Cooperative Weather Center. Lows around 61 overnight under clear skies. Ample sunshine expected Monday. High temperatures reach up to 84. Lows level off around 60 Monday night. Mainly clear skies develop with fog at times. A mix of clouds and sun Tuesday with a high of 86. 89 Wednesday. Currently, it's 68 degrees.
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0: Liam and Olivia are the most popular names for babies for the seventh straight year in a row. So we're looking for an Olivia, and we have one. Olivia, how old are you?
1: I'm going to be 14.
0: So you had the cool name, the most popular name, before everybody else got it, before it was number one. How does it feel to be an Olivia?
2: How did, to be out in front of it?
0: Yeah.
1: Well, I actually know a lot of Olivias that were born before me.
2: Oh, you do? See, that's, she's got like a whole list of Olivias.
0: A posse.
2: Right.
0: A posse.
2: She's like, Olivia. So it's cool, but it's not as cool as you think. She's like, because they already did it.
0: Do you guys belong to your own group, like the Olivia team?
1: I know them from different, like, places, like different, like, where I go.
0: Mm-hmm. Right. That makes sense.
2: She's running into Olivias everywhere.
0: When you call each other, like, whenever I meet another Anna, it's always weird to call her Anna because we have the same name. Do you ever feel it's weird because there's so many of you guys?
1: I think it is a little bit weird. But, like, when you're, like, talking to them, sometimes they have, like, different spelling, you know?
0: Mm. So, how's your spelling?
1: Mine's

0: Yeah.
1: Right.
2: Where's your mom? Is your mom there?
0: I'm right here. I'm Kristen.
2: Hey, Kristen. Kristen, you have like a name that was popular when you were born. Kristen, too. Do you ever think like, oh, I named her Olivia and everybody else is Olivia now, too? They copy?
0: Yeah, pretty much. And my son's Ethan, and he's 34, so...
1: She's like, I'm on that one, too. She's like, everybody's a fighter.
2: She called it.

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9: To my life.
2: Sophia and
9: I'm so glad Sophia has a job now.
2: Yeah.
9: Right? I'm so glad you work here, right?
2: Like,
9: be stuck in that sweepstakes hell.
2: What Sophia was doing 2 years ago is also what I was doing in 1997.
9: It's amazing.
2: Answering sweepstakes trying to win cruises.
9: That is amazing.
2: So we went around the office, Sophia did, to ask other Gen Z, like, do you ever answer the phone?
9: Yeah.
10: 23% of Gen Z don't answer their phones. Do you?
11: Yes.
10: When was the last time you answered a phone call, and who was it?
11: I actually answered the phone yesterday for my mom when she was calling because I was running late. But usually I wouldn't answer, and I would just send a text, so I do actually understand that.
9: Oh, my gosh. He would send his mother to voicemail. He's literally the nicest new person we've had here in years.
2: I have to say, my mom, my dad, and my kids are the only people that I won't voicemail check. I'll voicemail check my husband sometimes.
9: Is that about respect, or is it about the fact that something could be broken or they're an emergency?
2: All of them are.
9: Yeah, okay. Yeah, it's all encompassing.
2: Sophia, there was a time in history where caller ID did not exist. So when the phone rang, you didn't know who
9: it was. It was a surprise every time.
2: Yeah, that's terrible. But it was also before telemarketing was so big.
9: Yes.
2: So most of the time it was like somebody for real, you know?
9: Yeah. Yeah.
12: What if you didn't want to talk to them?
9: And the thing is, too, is when a telemarketer called, you believed them.
2: Yeah.
9: Because it was still rare. You were like, you're right. I do need supplemental insurance. A third mortgage? That sounds normal.
2: I remember my mom would be like, the phone would ring and she would answer and then she would call up. So she'd be like, Anna, boys on the phone. And I'd be like, tell them I'm not home. And like, that would be a real thing that would have to happen.
9: Yeah.
10: 23% of Gen Z don't answer their phones. Do you?
11: I have to.
10: When was the last time you answered a phone call, and who was it?
11: This morning at 4:30, and it was AJ, our host.
2: Yeah, that's because he controls all our IT, so when things break, we have to call him.
9: IT. Right? What a rough role.
2: Yeah, you have to answer your phone.
9: What a rough, the rest of your life.
2: Yes.
9: The rest of your life.
10: Would you prefer if people texted you or called you?
11: Definitely text versus call, unless you're someone important.
10: And if it wasn't work-related, would you answer it?
11: No, I would not.
9: You can never tell.
2: Do you think we're important? Do you think if we call, he answers? Because I don't think he does. I don't think so.
9: I'm really concerned about his burnout because we call him a lot.
2: I know. It's true. We should call right now and just see if he voicemail checks us.

Does anybody have the right to tell you when your adult child should move out of your house? What if it's somebody you really love? You're going to get the whole story, and then you'll be the judge. Couples Court is coming up next.

0: Live 99.3. The arguments are real. The verdict? That's on you. It's Couples Court with Anna and Raven.
1: Does your boyfriend have any say when your adult son should move out? So Greg and Sophie have been dating for 3 years and they've been talking about moving in together. But Sophie has her 24-year-old son that still lives with her. Greg says, why don't you ask him and make a timeline for him to start moving out so we can move on with our lives?
2: Yeah, I mean, I think that this is something that, okay, wait a minute. So it's great that you got a new boyfriend there, Mom. But all of a sudden, immediately, this becomes a conversation that we've never had before whatsoever. I think when you do that, you set yourself off on the wrong foot here. It's one thing to say, hey, listen, wouldn't it be great if you kind of graduated to the next part of your life? But that seems like that conversation would come down the road for you, too.
1: I don't know. So, I mean, I do understand his side, though. Like, if we're going to move forward with our life and he's just living at home, like, how are we supposed to do that? But do you take that into account?
2: I mean, realistically, when you start dating somebody with kids, if you didn't want to sign yourself up for something like that, then you should have considered that.
1: Whose side are you on? 1-800-330-9999. Diane.
3: I'm on the light side. I'm a mom of 3 grown children. I never rushed any of them out of the house. 2 of them are out, married, have healthy kids. My third one is 27, and she's still in the house. She can't afford a place on her own. She works full time. She has some medical expenses, and she can stay with me as long as she needs to. As long as she's responsible, I do collect and I'm saving for her as down payment for whenever she moves out.
1: What do you think? 1-800-330-99.

It's fascinating how divided the internet is over this post we put on our Facebook page at Anna and Raven. A woman was arrested for her side hustle, and I give her props. She knew that she had an audience. She knew that they were going to buy, and she sold. She sold it to them. Question is, were the parents wrong to buy it? You'll get the whole story coming up next.

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0: 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On 95, Fredericksburg to Richmond, all lanes are open for you, too. I'm Allie Oakley with traffic on Live 99.3.
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11: From the Rappahannock Electric Cooperative Weather Center. Ample sunshine expected today with daytime highs approaching 84. Mainly clear skies develop with fog at times. Tonight, lows level off around 60. Lots of sunshine tomorrow, high of 86. Mainly clear Wednesday with highs in the upper 80s. Chance for storms Thursday. Currently 65.
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13: I just got it stuck in my head from Forrest Gump, you know, when Jenny says, I wish I was a bird so I could fly far, far, far away from
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7: You were too old when you did this for the first time. Imagine my surprise when I got a text message from one of my girlfriends that she had tried this one thing for the very first time. And I said, what? Didn't we all do that in college? It's coming up next.

0: I got a cramp. I got a cramp. Because I just didn't want to ride too long and around a lot of people and get traumatized all over again. So, but the date went well.
1: I don't blame you. I grew up riding a bike, but for some reason, at some point, I got scared again. And now I never ride bikes and I don't like it. I fell off a bike not too long ago.
2: Well, that probably have something to do with it.
1: Yeah. What was it? A couple years ago now? Huh. 2 years ago? And I already at that point, I didn't like it. But Radio Flyer, that makes like they were making electric bikes and they sent me one. And
2: you crashed it on the electric bike?
1: Yeah.
2: Oh, well, that's different because then you're crashing at like 15, 20 miles
1: no,
2: per hour.
1: No, I was crawling because I was just trying to get it going. I was scared.
2: How you gonna floor it?
1: I crashed right into the woods. And I had Dakota on the back. Luckily, she had her helmet on. Of course, she had a helmet on. We both had helmets on, but
2: that's
1: still.
2: Fantastic.
1: That
2: it's
1: was
2: like
1: it.
2: A skit TV show
1: oh,
2: right
1: yeah,
2: here.
1: Oh, yeah, hilarious. Yeah.
2: You know, it's funny because Jaden is getting ready. We're doing the balance bike thing right now. And every time I would see the photo, I'd be like, this one's broken. Like, it's missing a part because I grew up with training wheels. Yeah. And they say training wheels is like the wrong way to go now.
1: They still have training wheels.
2: I remember crashing bad with training wheels a couple times. But now they say they use the balance bikes and then you don't even need the training wheels. Kids just go right from that to pedaling.
1: Dakota still can't. She's 7. She still can't ride the bike, the two wheels.
2: No kidding.
1: Yeah, we keep working on it, but I don't know. She's like a maniac on a scooter, but I can't get her to ride the two wheels. 1-800-330-9999. You were too old when you did this one thing for the first time.
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7: 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On the northbound side, 95 out of Fredericksburg is not bad. Traffic is good even on North Stafford ride to Quantico. I don't see any problems the rest of the ride in towards Springfield. Southbound 95, Fredericksburg to Richmond lanes are open. I'm Allie Oakley with traffic on Live 99.3.
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2: From the Rappahannock Electric Cooperative Weather Center, ample sunshine expected today with daytime highs approaching 84. Mainly clear skies develop with fog at times. Tonight, lows level off around 60. Mainly sunny skies tomorrow, 86. Upper 80s Wednesday, low 90s Thursday with a chance for storms. Right now, 64.
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3: My friend tried coffee for the very first time when she was in her 30s.
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17: One of the hardest things for a parent is when your child's dream doesn't align with what your dream is for your child,
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11: When was the last time you replaced your underwear? 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
12: I mean, I tell you what, they send me probably email 2 times a day.
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11: 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But I think that people have underwear that's a lot older than this. It's coming up next.

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20: Where do you think are the most common places that couples get into fights?
21: I mean, I could tell you where I get into fights. I can tell you that.
20: There is nothing more awkward. It's like when you're somewhere out in public and then you see a fight between a couple break out. Like, they're just,
21: it's not fun.
20: And not like a physical fight, but like they are just arguing and their voices are getting louder. And you think, oh my gosh, I have secondhand embarrassment for you.
21: Sometimes people, like, there's a certain type of people that get off on that type of attention or don't worry about that. You know what I mean? And then there's other people that you can just see that they're just, it's getting out of control now.
20: Right. Where did you see that happen? 1-800-330-9999. It's next.

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1: You're right where you're supposed to be at this time of the morning.
2: When couples get into arguments in public and they're like arguing loudly, do you think they realize that everybody around them is uncomfortable and embarrassed for them?
3: Some people get off on that. Other people, they hate it, but, you know, it happens anyways, right? You find yourself caught up in the moment. A lot of people, you just can't control yourselves.
2: Yep.
3: Speaking for a friend.
2: Okay. All right. Producer Sophia every weekend goes out to the bars for happy hour, and she asks, what's going on in your life and what have you seen interesting lately? And one of the guys said this.
4: So this one guy at the bar was getting in an argument with his girlfriend, and they were arguing pretty intensely. The guy ran outside and roundhouse kicked the light that was outside on the patio, and he stormed off, and the girl was just like, what the heck?
2: Right.
3: Right. Yeah. And the light was also bewildered by the entire situation.
2: And the light post was like, what the heck?
3: Yeah, man. Yeah, man. I didn't even say anything. I don't even know you. What's your problem, bro?
2: Also, the athleticism of a roundhouse kick. Impressive.
3: If you miss, I mean, that's a real gamble on your part, right? But when you're so frustrated that you just have to do something with it.
2: Unless you're the Karate Kid, that takes a lot of courage.
3: It does. It does. And I would have probably taken something broader, like go after the dumpster. A car, anything like that.
2: And when we were thinking about it, we were talking about it because, like, bars are prime places for couples to get into disagreements, right?
3: Yeah, of course, right? Yes. There's other people there. There's interactions going on. You've had one or two. It's usually right after you've left some sort of stressful situation. You go to the bar sometimes and you really need to blow off steam.
2: But I have seen disagreements between couples happen so frequently at Costco.
3: Oh,
2: and I don't know if that's the new prime spot for couples to argue.
3: What do you think it is about Costco that makes the place ripe for these situations?
2: I've been thinking about it at great length because it's almost a joke now. Every week or other week when we go, my husband and I, we will spot one. We'll point them out to each other. And they will be in a heated disagreement about which toilet paper to buy.
3: Really?
2: Whether or not.
3: Something basic.
2: They really need all that applesauce. Like all those things. And
3: that is a common disagreement amongst couples. We really need 55 pounds of mayonnaise?
2: Right.
3: We do?
2: Yep. Yeah. Yep. And I think.
3: A 7-pound bag of chips.
2: Well, wouldn't last long in my house, that's for
3: right,
2: sure.
3: Right, right.
2: But I think the reason is because when you become so routine and dull in your relationship, even the little things spark it, and Costco is a prime place for that. Is that sad? It's true.
3: I don't know if I like that your classification of it. I would just say, like, there's also big ticket items there, too. So I've definitely had the tortilla chip 7-pound bag disagreement at Costco. On the other hand, if it's Skinny Pop and it's something we both like, it's like, go get 6 of those, you know?
2: The thing we fight about is the batteries. Why? Why do we
3: you
2: have
3: need
2: to buy
3: them?
2: No, we
3: you
2: don't.
3: You have smoke detectors?
2: We don't need
3: you
2: 7,000 AAA batteries. This is 1984 anymore. It's not 1984.
3: For us, it's Lowe's, it's Home Depot, or it's Sherwin-Williams.
2: That's where you fight?
3: It's the paint store. Yeah. It's anything like that. Decor.
2: Where do you think you see the most couples get into disagreements while in public? 1-800-330-9999.
3: It's to the point where I don't even care what color we paint anything. I would rather not go.
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6: 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No accidents. Southbound 95 Fredericksburg to Richmond lanes are open. And I don't see any problems on Route 3 between Lake of the Woods and 95 in Fredericksburg. 17 between Hartwood and 95. Traffic's okay. I'm Allie Oakley with traffic on Live 99.3.
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2: It's so uncomfortable when you see a couple arguing in public. Mm. Like the secondhand embarrassment just comes over you.
3: Oh, mom and dad are disagreeing again.
2: Oh, I'm looking at our social media at Anna and Raven. Raven, these are great. Brian wrote, the DMV, when one blames the other for forgetting their documents.
3: Oh, don't go together. You can't go to the DMV together. Don't do that. I mean, that's a bad choice for your relationship. It's already a high-tension place.
2: Absolutely.
3: I mean, you shouldn't stand in the line at the post office for stamps together either. Don't do that.
2: Oh, you want to know?
3: Don't do that.
2: This wasn't public, but it was definitely in front of my daughter. When we were teaching Hayden how to drive,
3: yeah,
2: right? Paul and I would go together, and one of us would sit in the back seat while the other...
3: Don't do that.
2: Why would we have more fights about who was teaching her to drive incorrectly than anybody.
3: Your poor daughter.
2: I know.
3: Who's trying to learn a skill that's already stressful. Listen, at the time, and the two of you are doing that?
2: She's the first child.
3: That's TV show worthy.
2: She's our test child.
3: Oh, my gosh.
2: Jill wrote the airport. Oh,
3: it's
2: that's
3: mortifying.
2: A big one. Yeah, a lot of arguments happen at the airport.
3: That's true. Yeah, yes. That is a big one, right? Where's the passport? Where's the documents? Where's our boarding passes? All those things.
2: Our argument always is I always need to go to the gate first, as if I need to check to make sure it exists.
3: It's still there.
2: And he's like, why can't we eat? Why can't we eat? We're going to walk all the way over there and come all the way back. And right. I'm like, I just got to make sure. 1-800-330-9999. Most common places in public that couples have fights.

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8: Where is a common place that couples get into disagreements with each other? I'm looking at our text line, at the beach. That's a good one. Because I always want to stay longer, and he's always ready to go.
9: Yeah.
8: Always.
9: You're hauling a bunch of stuff. You're carrying stuff. It's hot. There's sand all over the place. One person is definitely usually more of a beach lover than the other. My wife could just stand out there and roast all day. She loves sun worshiping. And for me, I'm like, okay, I'm going to put my umbrella here, the table here. Once I do that, I'm good.
8: I'm looking at our text line. I don't know about other couples, but the place my husband and I argue is parent-teacher conferences.
9: That's rough. In front of the teacher.
8: She said, teachers hate seeing us come in. That's.
9: And then anything that's going on with your kid whatsoever, automatically in their mind, they're like, well, it's no wonder. I mean, the parents are a mess. That's amazing.
8: 1-800-330-9999. Most common places in public that couples disagree.

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14: From the Rappahannock Electric Cooperative Weather Center. Ample sunshine expected today, with daytime highs approaching 84. Mainly clear skies develop, with fog at times. Tonight, lows level off around 60. Mainly sunny skies tomorrow, 86. Upper 80s Wednesday, low 90s Thursday, with a chance for storms. Right now, it's 70 degrees.
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9: Some of the listeners are super freaky. So they came out with a list of the most common things that people find attractive. But common, like in quotes, because it's really strange things that you find attractive.
10: I mean, they're things that happen every single day. It's strange that you might be attracted to it. How about that?
9: Uh-huh. So we asked on our Facebook page and our Instagram, like, what's the weird thing that you think is hot? And the answers did not disappoint. It's coming up next.

0: weird about that.
1: Eric's into when girls paint their nails black.
0: All right, that's a little bit weirder for me. That's not on my radar.
1: Also, ponytails. He likes ponytails.
0: I'm not against that either.
1: I don't vote.
0: Eric, have you considered grilling? have you considered that?
1: I don't know. I don't know if I have anything that's strange.
0: Yeah.
1: I like when I can see the veins in the forearms. Like, those are real strong.
0: Like, it would be strange if you liked it when you could see veins, like, on their head. Right. You know, sometimes somebody, like, they'll get excited and there'll be, like, a vein on their forehead or temple. That would be strange.
1: I guess
0: on the arms, not so weird.
1: I guess. David said when guys wear work boots. Work boots.
0: Again, not weird, I don't think. Dave likes a butch. That's what, you know, okay.
1: All right, what do you find attractive about somebody, even though it's kind of weird and out of the norm? 1-800-330-9999.
0: Consider grilling. Consider it, yeah.
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1: What's a strange thing you find attractive? They have like this list out at women wearing winter coats. Somebody wrote on our Facebook page that made me giggle. Women that paint their nails black. A lot of references to guys wearing hats backwards.
0: Yeah.
1: I don't know if those are all.
0: What about cowboy hats? I think all those things are pretty common. I think cowboy hats are great.
1: Cowboy hats on guys are also hot, but you have to have the body. You got to be looking like a ripped cowboy.
0: You got to have the body to support it.
1: 100%.
0: There's no slender cowboy for you.
1: No. You can't have like. There's a difference between like a cowboy that's got a belly, and then the good-looking cowboy. You know what I'm talking about. Don't act like you don't. There's a
0: difference.
1: It's like
0: a feeling you feel inside.
1: You know.
0: Doesn't even have to be. All right.
1: Yep. what's the odd thing that you find attractive? 1-800-330-9999.

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13: From the Rappahannock Electric Cooperative Weather Center.
14: Ample sunshine expected this afternoon with daytime highs approaching 84. Mainly clear skies tonight. Lows level off around 60. Daytime highs approaching 86 tomorrow. Mainly clear skies. Mainly sunny Wednesday with a high of 89. 91 chance for storms Thursday. Currently, it's 78 degrees.
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0: I've been told my entire life that certain ages you become too old to accomplish certain things. And at every birthday, I look back at the things I had set out to do. And have I accomplished them? Yes or no?
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0: It's a mandatory performance review of my life, Raven. That's what it is. 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
6: From the Rappahannock Electric Cooperative Weather Center. Bright sunshine expected this afternoon with a high of 84. Clear skies tonight, lows around 60. High temperatures reach up to 87 tomorrow, mainly sunny. Mainly sunny skies Wednesday with a high of 89. 91 chance for storms Thursday. Currently, it's 81 degrees.
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5: From the Rappahannock Electric Cooperative Weather Center. Bright sunshine expected this afternoon with a high of 84. Clear skies tonight, lows around 60. High temperatures reach up to 87 tomorrow, mainly sunny. Mainly sunny skies Wednesday with a high of 89. 91 chance for storms Thursday. Currently, it's 81 degrees.
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1: Still waiting for those wedding pics, Taylor. I mean, really, it would be awesome to get like the full wedding album, especially with Adam Sandler as the officiant there. I knew it. I knew you. 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
1: They say the holy water's watered down, and this town's lost its faith.

Olivia Rodrigo, their stupid song. She's kicking off her tour in just a couple of weeks. 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

0: I've been told my entire life that certain ages you become too old to accomplish certain things. 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
6: 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Southbound 95, traffic's going to slow out of Lorton off and on to 610 Stafford. Northbound side 95 slows into Ashland before and after King's Dominion and after Lady Smith off and on to the exit from Massaponic, Spotsylvania. I'm Allie Oakley with traffic on Live 99.3.
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10: Lows level off around 59 tonight under clear skies. Highs level off around 87 tomorrow. Lots of sunshine. Mainly clear skies tomorrow night. Lows around 62. Mainly clear Wednesday with highs around 89. 92 chance for storms Thursday. Right now it's 85 degrees.
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Coming up on Tuesday, Anna and Raven back at it again after Raven's family wedding. 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
1: 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Southbound 95, traffic is going to slow out of Lorton off and on to 610, 630 Courthouse Road. Northbound side slows as you ride from Thornburg to the exit from Aspenix to Spotsylvania. Northbound side slows north of 295, past Kings Dominion, a little bit there north of Ladysmith as well. I'm Allie Oakley with traffic on Live 99.3.
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6: 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Northbound side slows out of Ladysmith to the exit from Massaponics, Pennsylvania. Traffic slows before you get to King's Dominion just thereafter. I'm Allie Oakley with traffic on Live 99.3.
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really loving what this guy has been doing all summer long. 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

finally just 2 weeks away from beating Christmas. Yeah, All I Want for Christmas Is You. 22 straight weeks is the record for Billboard number ones. And Ella Langley is currently sitting at 20 with this song. It's crazy. She's in Texas, Live 99.3.

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2: 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Before you get to Thornburg, to the exit from Assaponic, Spotsylvania, southbound side is going to slow out of Dale City off and on to the second exit for Quantico. I'm Allie Oakley with traffic on Live 99.3.
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So I found a random channel on my TV that just plays nothing but old Disney Channel shows, which is, by the way, a gold mine. And last night it was nothing but Wizards of Waverly Place. So Selena Gomez graced my television for like 8 straight hours. Rayma.

am so tempted to drop that 70 burger on the Huntrix and Derpy Cat Lego set that is just staring me down in the middle of the Lego Target aisle. I am just so tempted because it looks great. And I know for a fact I would totally build it in a day. 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
3: 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Southbound 95, traffic slows Truckway Station to Quantico. South of 610 to 630 Courthouse Road, northbound side slows to Centerport Parkway. Northbound 95 slows out of Ladysmith to the exit from Mousponic, Spotsylvania. I'm Allie Oakley with traffic on Live 99.3.
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22: From the Rappahannock Electric Cooperative Weather Center. Lows level off around 59 tonight under clear skies. Highs level off around 87 tomorrow. Lots of sunshine. Mainly clear skies tomorrow night, lows around 62. Mainly clear Wednesday with highs around 89. 92, chance for storms Thursday. Right now, 83.
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2: 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On 95, traffic's pretty heavy when you leave like Dale City to Quantico Triangle. Northbound side's going to slow before you get to Thornburg to the exit from Aspenix, Spotsylvania, as well as Centerport Parkway and 610. I'm Allie Oakley with traffic on Live 99.3.
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for some night yakking. Yeah, one of my weird traditions, I feel like on Memorial Day and Labor Day, every time in the evening, I tend to go out to a lake and do some kayaking. That's my weird thing. But I love it. Olivia Dean, Man I Need, Live 99.3.

was the recessional song at the end of the wedding I did on Saturday. And not going to lie, brides, if you got a wedding coming up, take notes. This one kind of slapped as they were coming back down the aisle. Posty, Doja Cat, I like you.

0: 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Maybe you're a dad that's not afraid to speak his mind?
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Get followed up on everything from last week right before Raven took off for his family wedding. Because obviously there's going to be a plethora of stories coming up tomorrow morning. 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Live

going out of the studio, passing things off to XYZ with Eric Zachary. I'll be back tomorrow afternoon as we hook you up with those codes to text to 540-755-0993 for your chance to win that trip of a lifetime and pick your paradise. In the meantime, have an awesome Labor Day evening. Ariana Grande here. Hate That It Made You Love Me. 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
15: From the Rappahannock Electric Cooperative Weather Center,
2: Lows dip down to about 59 tonight under clear skies. Lots of sunshine tomorrow. High temperatures reach up to 87. Mainly clear skies tomorrow night. Lows level off around 62. Mainly clear skies Wednesday with a high of 89. 92. Chance of thunderstorms Thursday. Right now, it's 81 degrees.
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2: Wow.
1: Oh, I like that little air horn.
3: Yeah. No. I actually don't. You guys, if you guys could do a little less, we're not supposed to
1: be
3: working.
1: You want some jazzy Labor Day?
3: Yeah.
1: How did that turn into dubstep? Anyway, from all of us here at XYZ with Eric Zachary, Jordan, Audrey and her trumpet, and myself, Eric, we hope that you are also enjoying your weekend with friends and loved ones, and we will see you tomorrow.

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1: Harry Styles has been at his Madison Square Garden residency. He's also been all over New York, and seemingly he can't even step outside without being photographed of, like, Harry Styles walking across a bridge.
2: No, right.
1: Harry Styles picking his nose.
3: It's nuts.
1: He's so relatable. But obviously this was a long-awaited residency. He's doing 30 days in total at MSG over the course of like a month and a half.
3: Yeah.
1: And now there's rumors that he could be going on a full-blown tour.
2: Yes, right. So let me give you some numbers here. So more than 11.5 million people registered for pre-sale tickets, and there were only 18,000 seats available per night.
1: Crazy.
3: That's
2: so
3: nuts.
2: They're kind of just like, I mean, the people want.
1: It's in demand.
3: The demand is there, yes.
2: And Harry's going to give the people what they want.
1: He will. I do think that he's leaning into.
2: I mean, we think, probably.
1: He's definitely leaning into the new, let me just pick one or two or three cities.
3: Sure.
1: And then people will get themselves there if they want.
2: Yeah.
1: And I totally feel for the fans that are maybe not near any of those major city centers.
2: Right.
1: But, like, you got to remember that once you hit a certain point of this career, he wants to do the best show possible. A 50-show tour for these people is not it anymore.
2: No, I mean,
3: the burnout is a real thing.
1: It's real, yeah.
2: He wants to, it's like for him, his team, like I understand, especially as Harry Styles, who is so popular and just has such a reputation to uphold, like not maybe wanting to do a million trillion shows.
1: Well, and also you're less likely, I know there's a fear of like, well, what if they cancel when I get to the, I'm like, most of the residencies, they try not to cancel.
3: Right.
1: They do much better. You're much more likely to see someone like a Demi Lovato cancel a tour. When she's playing 40 dates, versus like if they pick one place, then, you know, I think
2: it's a pretty, because they're not traveling or like,
3: so would you guys say that he is, because

0: Usually when the select dates happen, that's a Beyonce, that's a Taylor Swift.
1: He's pretty close.
0: Gaga.
1: Yeah, he's pretty close.
0: He's in that
2: I
0: circle.
2: Think so. Okay.
3: I think.
2: Really?
3: Yeah.
0: I don't have any push against that.
2: Well, I guess I'm saying for you, really, I feel like he's very much up there.
3: He's up there. I don't think he's the same level. Here's my exact numbers. If Beyonce plays Soldier Field, MetLife Stadium, SoFi, whatever, for 30 days, they will sell out 30 of those days.
2: Oh, yeah. Absolutely.
3: I don't know that his demand would sustain 30 days in a stadium where you're filling 60,000 seats or more a night.
0: Okay.
3: Yeah. He's just not there yet. He's one really good album away.
0: Sure.
3: But
0: sure.
3: I just don't think he's like Eras Tour level
0: on the cusp
3: yet.
2: Sure. Okay.
3: That's all I'm saying. Okay. No hate to Harry. I like him a lot.
0: Yeah.
3: Your XYZ ENT Entertainment Report, all brought to you by O'Reilly Auto Parts.
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0: 82, Thursday, chance of thunderstorms. Right now, it's 77 degrees.
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1: Mom's hot take on XYZ with Eric Zachary. It's all brought to you by T-Mobile. My mom joining the show today to provide her perspective on what's trending.
2: Hello.
1: I do have something I want to address with you, Mom, but I'd like to know what you want to talk about first.
2: That sounds kind of...

0: like forewarning. I don't know.
1: You think you're gonna get grounded or something?
0: Yeah.
2: I recently discovered.
0: Oh, did you see me drinking from the milk bottle?
2: No.
1: Whoa. Oh. Just snitching on yourself.
2: I mean, I did. I mean, she was like a 17-year-old boy that was just like, oh, I need it. I need the protein.
1: Going to town.
2: I found out my mom has been sliding in the DMs of celebrities on Instagram.
0: Oh. No way. I love that.
1: Okay.
2: Yeah. We'll talk.
0: What?
1: She's like, who, me?
2: What are you talking about, Willis? We'll talk about it next on XYZ.

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1: 99.3. XYZ with Eric Zachary, Mom's Hot Take. It's all brought to you by T-Mobile. 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My mom joining the show today. I found out that you've been...
2: No. What are you talking about?
1: I found out you've been sliding the DMs of celebrities. So I've been home a lot, helping my mom with some family stuff and whatnot. And the other day, you handed me your phone and I forgot what it was. You're like, send this Instagram video for me. Or it was something that I was in your Instagram. And I was like, sure. And because I opened up the messaging side, I see that you have chats going with a slew of celebrities. And I'm like, wait, is she actually like talking to these people? No, she's like responding to like Bethany Frankel's story. Like, haha, so funny. Oh my God, me too, girl.
2: She's like,
1: it's like Chelsea Handler.
2: Your hollowed out bagel looks so good, Bethany.
1: Literally, but she's responding as if like they're going to talk to her back.
2: So you're going to make fun of me for trying to have friendships with celebrities.
1: I am a
2: celebrity too, perhaps. They would like to speak and see how I like my chicken salad.
1: I mean, there were certain celebrities that I was like,
3: oh man.
1: I mean, some of them are just like reactionary, which I get. Like you see someone funny or something funny and you like respond with like a laughing emoji, but she's like, oh my God, like I thought of this. Have you tried this? ?
3: You know what? This is too easy of a layup for me. I feel like I would be bullying here. Yeah. So I don't have much to say. I'm going to let you keep
2: you
3: doing
2: for
3: that.
2: Because you know, when you guys wanted to get what's his face in the studio, I reached out to him too. That's Will Ferrell's son. I reached out to him.
1: You reached out to Magnus Ferrell?
2: Yes.
1: What did you say?
2: I said, hi. Hi, we are so-and-so and come to our studio.
1: Me?
2: Yeah.
3: Eric said, who the hell is
1: he? Did he respond to you?
2: Not yet.
3: Yeah, he left you on red,
1: right?
3: There's
1: still hope.
2: I think that when people are alone a lot, you know, you get like very vested in their TikTok lives, mm-hmm. and you just start reaching out in hopes of like, well, I've always thought of myself in a high standard, so I think that they could
3: they
2: learn
3: would
2: a
3: do
2: lot
3: that
2: from
3: too,
2: me.
3: Right?
2: Yes,
3: yeah, for sure.
1: So it's like Jacob Bellardi, love that shirt on you.
3: I have it back to me.
1: A few notes real fast, yeah. You know.
3: That's just how me and Jakey talk.
1: Is there a celebrity, put yourself in like the shoes of like a 20-something now, and you grew up with TikTok, you grew up with Instagram and whatnot.
2: Yeah.
1: Who was the celebrity when you were in your 20s that... You and I know you were a Chicago Bulls cheerleader, like you had some clout, you could probably get some attention. Who would you have slid in the DMs of?
2: Oh my gosh, that's a great question. I'm thinking someone like, this is gonna be a tough one. Like, I really loved Christie Brinkley.
1: I really
2: admired Christie. I think I've talked to her on DM too.
3: That's not what you meant.
1: Was there any like gentleman callers you would
3: like Bill Paxton or something?
2: Jordan? It's John Paxton and it's not Bill. Bill Paxton is an actor.
3: Yeah, that's what I was talking
1: Bill
3: about.
1: Bill Paxton is former Bulls player.
3: That's John.
2: John Paxson is a former Bulls.
1: I hate it. Is there any like celeb like Richard
2: Gere?
1: Yeah,
2: probably like Rob Lowe.
1: Okay, there we go.
3: Okay, now we're cooking. For sure.
2: Yeah.
3: Nice. What would you say? How would you start that conversation?
1: I
2: think he looks a lot like my friend Frank, and I think that they should meet and we should all meet and go to dinner. I loved Rob Lowe. He was in Chicago a lot.
1: I mean, I've never thought I would say this to you, Mom, but we got to work on your game. All right, Mom's Hot Take. It's all brought to you by T-Mobile. 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

0: I've been told my entire life that certain ages you become too old to accomplish certain things. And at every birthday, I look back at the things I had set out to do. And have I accomplished them? Yes or no?
1: You're a successful woman.
0: It's a mandatory performance review of my life, Raven. That's what it is. Every single year. I know.